Taylor Swift, her new one, I Knew It, I Knew You. She wrote that one specifically for the Toy Story 5 soundtrack. And she will be the youngest inductee into the Nashville Songwriters Hall of Fame. She's in the Hall of Fame class of 2026.

0: John Party with Boots Off. That's off the Honky Tonk Hollywood CD he's got in stores right now. My name is John Glenn, and if you love playing video games, you're going to love this story. And it just, oh, it just kills me to think that something like this could be in a storage unit somewhere. So nearly 100 never-before-seen Nintendo cartridges were found in Wisconsin. Now, they're taking the three best-quality ones, and they're putting them up for auction. Now, on a scale of 1 to 10, 10 being perfectly mint condition, I guess these things were rated like 9.7s, 9.8s, 9.9s, really high. So high quality stuff. It's a Super Mario Brothers and Duck Hunt Nintendo cartridges when they put both of those games together. It's kind of a rare game cartridge anyway. But they found them in a storage unit. They're in excellent condition, and they're saying that these, each item, could fetch millions.
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0: Megan Maroney and Medicine. Do you remember the last time you had a birthday on a Tuesday? These famous folks celebrating birthdays today, the 18th of August. Saturday Night Live alum Adam Samberg, Christian Slater, Edward Norton, Maya Mitchell from Mortified also celebrating. And if it is your special day today, sorry it falls on a Tuesday, but you should celebrate every birthday big time. I hope you're having a wonderful day. All your birthday wishes come true.
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0: It's new for Morgan Wallen. His new track is called Been By Now. My name is John Glenn. The new Kane Brown song, inspired while he was watching something microwave coming up in a moment called Woman. Hang on for that. And here's a healthy habit to keep in mind as you go through that afternoon slump tomorrow. Plan for it. Keep a snack. Take a short walk. Drink water. Step outside before you reach for whatever is closest. You don't need to defeat 3 p.m. with discipline. You just need a default in place that's ready to go. That works better than just total chaos, just grabbing whatever.
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2: John Saucier, this is a Fox News alert. It's primary night in Florida, and Republican Congressman Byron Donalds has won his party's primary for governor. Former Republican Congressman David Jolly is one on the Democratic side. He switched parties. The current governor of Florida, Ron DeSantis, is term limited. Now, Florida has not elected a Democratic governor since 1994. Some other noteworthy races, Congresswoman Debbie Wasserman Schultz has won the primary in a newly redrawn 20th district. Also, Congressman Jared Moskowitz, winner of the Democratic nomination in his district, fighting off a Democratic socialist. We learned today about the drummer for the rock band ZZ Top. Frank Beard has passed away at his ranch in Texas at the age of 77. According to a representative for the band, he played with ZZ Top since its inception in 1969. No cause of death. 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

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There's Mama. 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Lainey Wilson listing off the essentials in that new song. My name is John Glenn. Thank you for joining me. Cody Johnson after Luke Cohen.

He's a ranch hand in a pinch, man. 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
1: His new album is called Banks of the Trinity. That is a brand new song from Cody Johnson. It is called Horseback. Now, Brad Paisley, he will be on the game show Who Wants to Be a Millionaire, the celebrity version. He is teaming up with Major League Baseball superstar Clayton Kershaw. They're playing for charity. Not sure what charity they're playing for, but Brad Paisley, a huge fan of the Dodgers and a good friend of Clayton Kershaw, they will team up on Who Wants to Be a Millionaire.
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0: His new album is called Carolina Blue. John Morgan with Kid, myself, Blake Shelton. He'll get us back to God's country here in just a moment. And we're 20 days away from Labor Day. Have you thought about taking Tuesday, September 8th off? Just one of your hard-earned vacation days would buy you a four-day holiday weekend.
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0: Tyler Hubbard, his new one is called Land. Let's check some entertainment history for the 18th of August. It was on this day we started to fear banjo music. Deliverance, starring Burt Reynolds, made its debut the 18th of August, 1972. Samuel L. Jackson gave us something else to be worried about when we fly snakes on a plane. That movie debuted the 18th of August, 2006. That's entertainment history.
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2: This is a Fox News alert. I'm Tom Graham. Republican Congressman Byron Donalds has won his party's nomination for Florida governor, thanking supporters in Orlando.
3: Tonight, because of your sweat, because of your hard work, we have won a massive victory.
2: Former Congressman David Jolly, who used to be a Republican, won the Democrat nomination. The two candidates will face off to replace outgoing Florida Governor Ron DeSantis. Several Penn State students facing charges over alleged cocaine trafficking, including the accused ringleader.
4: The alleged ringleader of the Penn State fraternity cocaine trafficking ring behind bars. Agostino Abatiello denied bail after turning himself in this morning. One of more than a dozen fraternity brothers charged in this massive drug operation.
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0: Jordan Davis would turn this truck around. Spoiler alert, Jordan Davis and Thomas Rhett appear in season 2 of Ransom Canyon. Don't tell me what they do. I have not started that season yet on that Netflix series. Jason Aldean, Stella Lefty after Hudson
1: Froggy. Westbrook.

0: Stella Lefty. It's called Boston. Did you know she's dating Vincent Mason? I did not know that. Yes, inquiring minds want to know. Music from Kip Moore, the duo Low Cash, the new artist Zach John King. His new song is called Get to Drinkin'.
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0: Zach John King with Get to Drinkin'. These famous folks celebrating birthdays today, Tuesday, August 18th. Saturday Night Live alum Adam Sandberg, Christian Slater, Edward Norton, Maya Mitchell from Mortified also celebrating. If it's your special day today, I hope all your birthday wishes come true.
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2: Fox News, I'm Ted Linder. Primary night in the state of Florida. Republican Congressman Byron Donalds has won his party's primary for governor.
3: My administration will be guided by three pillars: making Florida accountable, achievable, and most of all, affordable.
2: Former Republican Congressman David Jolly is one on the Democrat side. Current Governor Ron DeSantis is term limited. Florida has not elected a Democratic governor since 1994. Primary voting also happening today in Wyoming and Alaska. 29 states led by California suing Meta, saying they deliberately created features to get young people hooked on social media sites like Facebook and Instagram.
4: The states claim Meta harvested children's personal data without proper parental consent in violation of federal law. In addition to billions in financial damages, the states are asking the judge to impose more restrictions on how the platforms operate for minors.
2: Fox's Claudia Cowan. 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

Luke Bryan with She's Country and She Knows It. Luke Bryan's Crash My Playa Festival is coming up January 15th through the 18th. And the only reason I bring it up is that Dierks Bentley and Riley Green, who are the other headliners during that musical festival, coming up after Tyler Hubbard.

0: Riley Green with Think As You Drunk. Not only will he be a coach on the new season of The Voice debuting this fall, he's one of the headliners for Luke Bryan's Crash My Playa Festival in Mexico this January. It's Luke Bryan, it's Dierks Bentley, it's Riley Green, and of course Dustin Lynch will return for his poolside party. That is January 15th through the 18th.
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1: Jacob Hackworth, his new song is called What Took You So Long. Shaboozy has some good news for us this hour. Nearly 100 never-before-seen Nintendo cartridges have been found, and some are going up for auction. They are the Super Mario Brothers Duck Hunt Combo Nintendo cartridges. These are very rare cartridges to begin with. And some copies that they found in this box in a storage unit were classified on a scale of 1 to 10, 1 being horrible condition, 10 being pristine. They were in the upper nines, like 9.8, 9.7, 9.9, right around there. And they're estimating that one cartridge could go for millions. I mean, tech bros have crypto money. They're just waiting to spend it on stuff like this.
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0: 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Thank you for spending a little bit of your time with me. My name is John Glenn. Now, tomorrow we got some celebrating to do. It's National Potato Day. It's National Soft Serve Ice Cream Day. And it's also National Hot and Spicy Food Day.
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0: 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We'll see you then.
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0: 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It's Kelsey Ballerini, and I'm feeling froggy.
1: WWGY Fulton. We are Northwest Tennessee's Froggy.
2: News. I'm Sue Guzman. The U.S. and Canada have reached a last-minute deal to delay 50% U.S. tariffs on Canadian imports. President Trump announcing they've been put on hold for 3 days to try to finalize a plan. Republican Congressman Byron Donalds the winner in Florida's primary tonight. Donalds thanking his supporters in Orlando.
3: Tonight, because of your sweat, because of your hard work, we have won a massive victory.
2: Former Congressman David Jolly, who used to be a Republican, won the Democratic nomination. The two will face off in November to replace outgoing Florida Governor Ron DeSantis. It was a mixed bag for Democratic socialists in the Sunshine State. Socialist Angie Dixon has won the Democratic Senate primary, but Representatives Debbie Wasserman and Schultz and Jared Moskowitz fended off challenges. 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
7: The Froggy. On a train.

Riley Green, Ella Langley, Don't Mind If I Do. It's Pickle Jar Up All Night. What's going on? Thank you so much for spending time with us. Okay, the new one from Chris Young, I Didn't Come Here to Leave. I got that on the way, as well as Dustin Lynch. Lauren Elena and Chase Matthew get us going. It's All My Exes. Thanks for hanging out with us. Let's get this thing up and running.

0: Chris Young, I didn't come here to leave. An 80-year-old woman was given a ticket for going over 100 miles an hour. She had told the officer that she had been at the senior center and her bran muffin and black coffee kicked in and she had to get home. It didn't work. She still got a ticket, but she didn't get in really big trouble because, I mean, who hasn't been there?
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New music, big interviews. I mean, it's pretty much Nashville's heartbeat. So, don't miss a beat. It's Pickle Jar up all night. Sleep is optional. Country is mandatory.

0: Vincent Mason. His latest called Damned If I Do. It's Pickle Jar Up All Night. Now, it would be, well, absolutely horrible if you came home and realized you had been burglarized. And what would make it worse is knowing that someone had used your shower, your deodorant, your shampoo, and then changed clothes. So they now have your clothes and they left their worn out clothes behind and then took whatever money you had. There was a guy that had been doing this, they said, for about 3 or 4 months. He was breaking into different places and doing that. Finally, the cops caught him because he was caught on security camera. You just always know this, and I've said this a kajillion times. You walk outside the front door of your home, consider yourself being recorded because everybody's recording something.
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0: Latest from Tucker Wetmore. That's called Who Told You That? It's Pickle Jar Up All Night. Now, I know for a fact that he loves that song.
1: That's a fun one. You know, and it's that one's kind of the same vein where it's kind of different. You know, it's kind of got this this nostalgic feel to it. And, you know, I'm a sucker for feel-good songs. I'm a sucker for a vibe. I'm a sucker for a lyric topic that is not common. You know, and I feel like that song was a no-brainer. That was honestly another outside song sent to me by a couple of my buddies, and it was just no-brainer. You know, it's kind of got like this Maroon 5 kind of vibe to it, but also hitting some of those like 60s, 70s, 80s tones and the instruments that I was talking about earlier. And it's a fun one. It's going to be fun to see what that one does. I already know how it feels when I play it live, you know, in front of a crowd of people. And it's just, it makes me smile, whether I hear it randomly on the radio or if I'm up on stage. I have

0: I have more fun playing that one right now than I do some of my other, you know, number ones, which is exciting for me, and it's a good sign that maybe it's got a bright future ahead of it.
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Russell Dickerson, That's Happened to Me, one of the biggest songs of his career. It's Pickle Jar, Up All Night, letting that music roll with Ashley McBride. It's What If We Don't.

0: 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This is the real Nashville news.
1: Wow. Midnights never look this bright. It's Pickle Jar up all night. The night is young, and so are the hits.

0: This is Luke Bryan. I'm feeling froggy. 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
1: WWGY Fulton. We are Northwest Tennessee's Froggy.
2: News. I'm Ted Lindner. Primary night in Florida, where Republican Congressman Byron Donalds has won his party's primary for governor.
3: My administration will be guided by three pillars: making Florida accountable, achievable, and most of all, affordable.
2: Former Republican Congressman David Jolly is one on the Democrat side. Current Governor Ron DeSantis is term limited. Florida has not elected a Democrat governor since 1994. Primary elections also held tonight in Wyoming and Alaska. President Trump saying that today he is delaying 50% U.S. tariffs on $20 billion worth of Canadian imports. This is after the two countries reached a last-minute deal hours before the sanctions were to go into effect. The announcement, which the president made on his Truth Social media platform, buys time for more negotiations and avoids for now another strain in already tense relations between the historic allies. 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

Pickle Jar Up All Night is on. Katie Cook, Scott Gaines, the best music, straight talk with artists, and all the Nashville news. It's Pickle Jar Up All Night. You bring the coffee, we'll bring the country. Who needs sleep when you got bangers this good?

0: Kane Brown, Lauren Elena, that's What If. Now, I'm not sure if you watched this. Season 7 of My Next Guest Needs No Introduction with David Letterman. Man, he interviews everybody. And that's one of the things about Letterman. He was a good interviewer, and people felt comfortable talking to him. It sounds like you're just listening to a conversation, which that's what good interviewers do. Matt Damon is one of them, Julia Roberts and Jimmy Kimmel, just to name a few. But that is set to debut a little later this year. They said probably further into the fall, right there on Netflix.
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0: Bailey Zimmerman, Chevy Silverado. It's Pickle Jar up all night. This is a really cool story. So a neighbor had created a giving garden because, man, they said they had more vegetables than they could even take up. And they said people could freely come by and take what they needed and even leave some supplies. They just said, just come and go if you need to. Within 4 days, the neighborhood and even a local daycare had dropped by. Now, what started out as basically one person's small act of generosity became something that the entire community had gotten around. And that is really cool.
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0: Ella Langley, Morgan Wallen, Pickle Jar Up All Night. That is celebrating its second week at number one. Now, listen what Ella is doing. Now, Ella's Choosing Texas is at its 18th week at the top of the Billboard Hot 100. Now, that is an incredible, incredible feat. Now, next up, she's getting ready to pass Shaboozy's Bar Song, which was there for 19 weeks. Lil Nas X and Billy Ray Cyrus's Old Town Road was there for 19 weeks. And that is probably going to happen.
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0: This is Carrie Underwood. I'm feeling froggy. Ribbit, ribbit.
1: 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We are Northwest Tennessee's Froggy.
2: News. I'm Sue Guzman. The person arrested last year for trying to assassinate Treasury Secretary Scott Bessent has been sentenced to more than 6 years in prison.
3: Ryan Michael English, also known as Riley English, is very concerned about trans rights. The judge says there's also an issue here with physical and mental health issues being exacerbated by drug use.
2: And Fox's Peter Ducey in Washington. 29 states led by California suing Meta, saying they deliberately created features to get young people hooked on social media sites like Facebook and Instagram.
4: The states claim Meta harvested children's personal data without proper parental consent in violation of federal law. In addition to billions in financial damages, the states are asking the judge to impose more restrictions on how the platforms operate for minors.
2: Fox's Claudia Cowan reporting. 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

Sam Hunt, that is Body Like a Back Road. It's Pickle Jar up all night. Cody Johnson's Horseback on the way. Chris Cagle here in a second. And Shane Prophet. Lean Down, Turn This One Up. It's Long

0: the future of music.
1: Blooming right out of Nashville. Stay up with Katie Cook and Scott Gaines on Pickle Jar Up All Night.
2: He's a ranch hand in a pinch, man. Hotter than the red on the cattle brand. 'Cause she's a gold digger with a quick trigger. 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

0: just want my horseback.
1: 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It's Pickle Jar Up All Night. Now, he has an album out called Banks of the Trinity, and it's got a lot of great music on it, but he has a favorite on that album.
2: This song, it was written part by Wyatt McCubbin, who's one of my favorite songwriters, and when you hear the demo of Wyatt doing it,

0: It was so funny the way he would say, well, he's a wrench in a pinch, man. Hotter than a red on a kettle brand. And he's got that, I don't know where he's from in the South, but he's got a draw. And so I kind of just, it made me happy. It made me really, it was a lot of fun to do, just to go into that chorus where now you've got that big, I don't miss her. So I kind of, not only are we having fun, not only is it a funny story, because it ain't about a horse, it's about her taking his damn horse. So when you get that and the melodic structure of the chorus that's really fun to sing, it's probably my favorite song on the album, to be honest. Oh, oh, oh,
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0: pickle jar up all night. Now, here's what we say. Never judge till you hear the whole story. There is a shoe collector that was being investigated by the police. Now, let me explain what shoes he collected. 13 barrels. Now, you got to remember those 55-gallon drums. He had 13 of those filled what they thought was full of moonshine. Yeah, they cracked them open. They were filled with hundreds and hundreds of women's shoes. He collected them. No judgment, once again, until we hear the whole story. He was allowed to keep his entire collection. But, yeah, I got questions.
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0: That song just came out of nowhere, and it is just killing it. Co Wetzel, Ella Langley, that's called Jaded.
1: Downtown Union City has a brand new business, and you're invited. It's the Laundry Co.'s grand opening this Saturday, August 22nd, from 10 till 2. We will be live on location with Mr. Froggy from 11 till 1 at the grand opening at the Laundry Co. 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We'll see you then.
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0: Letting that music roll. Nate Smith, Fix What You Didn't Break. It's Cole Swindell, and this song just gets you. Even though if you're not a girl dad and you just miss somebody who's missing out on parts of life, I love it. Cole Swindell, it's Girl Dad on Pickle Jar Up All Night.
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3: Fox News, I'm Ted Lindner. Primary night in Florida, Republican Congressman Byron Donalds has won his party's primary for governor.
4: My administration will be guided by three pillars: making Florida accountable, achievable, and most of all, affordable.
3: Former Republican Congressman David Jolly is one on the Democrat side. Current Governor Ron DeSantis is term limited. In Wyoming, Republicans have chosen State Senator Eric Barlow in a four-way primary as their nominee for governor in the race to succeed outgoing Governor Mark Gordon. He'll face Democrat Kenneth Kasner in the November election. Wyoming Congressman Harriet Hageman will face Democrat and former State Representative James Byrd for the seat held by Senator Cynthia Lummis, who's retiring. Democrat Mary Peltola advances to the general election for the U.S. Senate, and Senator Dan Sullivan advances on the Republican side. 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

0: Jason Aldean, that is Burn It Down. Now, his wife, Brittany, had put up kind of a picture of some plans. So they are actually building another house. They just moved into a house, what feels like yesterday, and it took 2 years to build it. It's like 25,000 square feet. And they just got there, at least that's what it feels like, and now they're building another one. This is what they do, though, and I remember them talking about this. They build these houses, they live in them for a couple of years, and then they sell them, and then they build something else. Because they have this house they have in Nashville, they also have a house in Florida and a house in the Bahamas, and I guess this new house that they have the plans for is monstrous. Now, I mean, 25,000 square feet, that is huge. Apparently, that's nothing compared to what they're building.
1: And Doug.
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0: Zach Topp at South of Sanity. It's Pickle Jar up all night. So we've been doing it wrong in our house. We just harvested the last bit of our watermelons. And apparently you're not supposed to put them in the refrigerator. They said they lose some of their nutrients if you put them in the refrigerator and they get too cold. They said you can store them at like 70 degrees at just like room temperature, you know, air-conditioned buildings, that kind of thing. They said it holds on to the nutrients better. But, man, let's be honest. Nothing beats a cold piece of watermelon. I mean, so I'm kind of drawn. Do I care about the nutrients? Not really. I like the cold piece of watermelon.
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0: Andy Chesney, that is Carry On. Yes, I am one of those people that if I could have any sort of animals, I would have a zoo. I really would. And in the Toronto Zoo, they just put pictures out of a pygmy hippo that was just born. And literally within hours, it was standing, it was nursing. This is really one of the cutest little animals. There's only a few thousand of these that remain in the wild. And so every successful birth is a big deal because they're pretty much close to endangered. But yeah, I would have one of these. Have it in the house right next to my dog, Otis. Seriously, this is the cutest dang thing I've ever seen.
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You're working just like we are. Good. We could use the help. It's Katie Cook and Scott Gaines. And this is Pickle Jar Up All Night.

0: This is Chris Young. I'm feeling froggy. Ribbit, ribbit.
1: WWGY Fulton. We are Northwest Tennessee's Froggy.
2: Fox News. I'm Sue Gussman. Mixed results for Democratic Socialist candidates in Florida's congressional races Tuesday. Oliver Larkin failed to defeat incumbent Representative Jared Moskowitz in the state's newly redrawn 25th congressional district.
3: We need to keep the seat blue in November because we have a clear goal in mind, and that is taking back the House majority from Speaker Mike Johnson and the Republican Party in November.
2: Representative Debbie Wasserman Schultz fended off a challenge by her socialist challenger and state representative, socialist Angie Nixon, defeated Alex Vindman. Meta Platforms Tuesday rejecting an accusation from a group of 29 U.S. states led by California that it intentionally sought to addict children to its Facebook and Instagram platforms. States accusing Meta of designing it to fuel anxiety, depression, and suicide. 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

Tucker Wetmore, that is 3-2-1. It's Pickle Jar up all night. I think this summer we have been loaded down with a lot of great Turn It Up and Let It Play Loud music, and this is one of them. Russell Dickerson, It's Worth Your While.

0: Pickle jar up all night. Now, only in Alabama can this happen. A sheriff's deputy shows up to work suddenly to find himself in the middle of a rodeo. A 1,500-pound longhorn bull got loose and was taking a stroll up Highway 17. So basically, the sheriff's deputies and some friends had to jump on horseback and go and try to round the bull up. That's not as easy as you think it is. And I grew up in a small town. I grew up around farms. That's not something that just happens. But they were able to get the bull rounded up. But it's just not something that happens every day, and especially if it's out and it's angry. Yeah, there's nothing that you could do. And let's say this, lassoing 1,500 pounds of an angry hamburger is not on your list of things to do.
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am really pushing for those guys to get a CMA nomination this year. Parmalee is going to love you. It's Pickle Jar Up All Night. They're experiencing their second week at number one and totally well-deserved. Ella Langley, Morgan Wallen, it's I Can't Love You Anymore on Pickle Jar Up All Night.

0: Vincent Mason, that's Damned If I Do. And he's also known as Mr. Stella Lefty. Now, she will be making her debut on the Grand Ole Opry. Now, he's kind of getting buried in the background because she's got so much buzz around her. He's also going to be on the Grand Ole Opry that night as well, September 2nd. And so, yeah, I want to make sure Vincent gets his due at least.
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0: Tucker Wetmore, who told you that, he said part of that EP that he put out for the summer, he said those were just all songs that he knew he had to get out now, and he couldn't wait for the new album. Now, he's working on a new album. Yes, that's going to happen. He said he'll probably get that before the end of the year, but he just said those EP of that summer music, he just said that had to come out now because obviously that song's on there. There's a bunch of great music. He's really, really talented.
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0: 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It's Kelsey Ballerini, and I'm feeling froggy.
1: 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We are Northwest Tennessee's Froggy.
2: News, I'm Ted Lindner. Frank Beard, the drummer for the rock band ZZ Top, has died at his Texas ranch. According to a representative for the band, Beard had played for the band since its inception in 1969. Cause of death not released. Frank Beard was 77 years old. Primary night in Florida, Republican Congressman Byron Donalds winning his party's primary for governor.
3: My administration will be guided by three pillars: making Florida accountable, achievable, and most of all, affordable.
2: Former Republican Congressman David Jolly winning on the Democrat side. Current Governor Ron DeSantis is term limited. Wyoming Republicans choosing State Senator Eric Barlow in a four-way primary as their nominee for governor in the race to succeed outgoing Governor Mark Gordon. He'll face Democrat Kenneth Kasner in the November general election. Wyoming Congresswoman Harriet Hageman will face Democrat and former State Representative James Byrd for the seat held currently by Senator Cynthia Lummis. 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
15: 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It's Nia Su, and it's time to take the quiz.
5: Five questions and less.

He's just fun. That's all there is to it. Zach Top, Good Times and Tan Lines. It's Pickle Jar up all night. Ashley Cook released her brand new album last Friday. Now she's doing pop-ups all week long, and it's called The Cities That Made Me. So she's playing all the places that she grew up in. Now tonight she's playing in Parkland, Florida, and doing a little pop-up show. Here she is now. It's Baby.

0: It's Pickle Jar up all night. Now, did you always hear this from your parents? Put down the video games. You're never going to get anything out of that. Well, they could not be more wrong. They tell you to put it down. The U.S. Department of Transportation has reportedly recruited more than 2,000 video gamers into the FAA air traffic controller pipeline. They said they actually really wanted them because... here's why. They said they have good targeting skills, spatial reasoning, multitasking, quick problem solving, and they said they're already used to staring at a screen. So I guess, does that make you feel comfortable? Because it doesn't me.
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1: It's Pickle Jar up all night. Stella Lefty got to celebrate her 24th birthday by joining Mumford & Sons on stage at Madison Square Garden. How cool would that be? And she got to sing Boston. Yeah, this song.

0: Thomas Rhett, Jordan Davis, Ain't a Bad Life. I love this story. It just kind of reminds you that you're not alone. So talk about a piece of mail that was worth getting. Bob Shepard from Long Beach, California, checked his mailbox and found a postcard from his parents that had been mailed from Copenhagen, Denmark, 26 years ago. Now, both of his parents have since passed away. He lost his dad during COVID and never got to say goodbye. But after all these years, a little handwritten message from mom and dad finally found its way home. Oh, what a great story.
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0: Kevin Powers and Shaboozy, that is Move On. File this under things you probably wouldn't expect to see, just probably every day. A massive hairball that was rolling through the streets in New York City. They called it the tumble hair. There's a reason. It is 161 billion strands of hair. And it's an elaborate promotion for a hair care company. But could you imagine seeing that rolling down the street towards you and go, okay, I want to know why.
1: 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We'll see you then.
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Tucker Wetmore, that is Wind Up Missing You. It's Pickle Jar Up All Night. Have a fantastic day. Make the best of this Wednesday. I love the fact we got to hang around together, and I want you to have the very best day possible. Ian Munson gets us out of here. It's Love is Blind on Pickle Jar Up All Night.

0: 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I'm feeling froggy. Ribbit, ribbit.
1: 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We are Northwest Tennessee's Froggy.
2: News. I'm Sue Gosman. The U.S. and Canada have reached a last-minute deal to delay 50% U.S. tariffs on Canadian imports. President Trump making the announcement. They've been put on hold for 3 days to try to finalize the plan. Republican Congressman Byron Donalds, the winner of Florida's gubernatorial primary. Donalds thanking his supporters in Orlando.
3: Tonight, because of your sweat, because of your hard work, we have won a massive victory.
2: Former Congressman David Jolly, who used to be a Republican, won the Democratic nomination. The two candidates will face off in November to replace outgoing Florida Governor Ron DeSantis. And a mixed bag for Democratic Socialists in the Sunshine State. Angie Dixon winning the Democratic Senate primary. But Representatives Debbie Wasserman Schultz and Jared Moskowitz fended off challenges. 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

Moving on. You made it till Wednesday. Thank you so much for letting me hang around with you. It's Scott Gaines, Dan and Shay's new album out this coming Friday called Young. You'll find this one on it. It's Say So. And good morning.

0: Lauren Elena, Chase Matthew, all my exes. An 80-year-old lady was ticketed for going over 100 miles an hour. She did have a very valid reason, and if I were the cop, I think I would have leaned a little bit, but the only problem was she was going over 100. She said she was at the senior center, and she got in her car, and her bran muffin and black coffee kicked in, and she basically had to get home before problems happened. P.S. There were no problems. I think she was just speeding.
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0: Now, can you imagine walking in your front door, realizing you've been burglarized? Okay, well, that would really suck. But imagine this, discovering the burglar had used your shower, your deodorant, your shampoo, changed their clothes, left in some of your clothes, left the dirty ones behind, and then stole whatever cash you had available. This is happening quite a bit. Now, there was a guy that finally got caught, but he did this over 24 times before cops caught him. And how do you not get raided? Here's the other part about this. I always just think if you walk outside, you are on a camera. Okay, it's going to happen. You are on a camera. And most people have them in their houses, too. How do you get away with this?
1: Fox News, I'm Sue Gossman. The U.S. and Canada have reached a last-minute deal to delay 50% U.S. tariffs on Canadian imports. President Trump making the announcement. They've been put on hold for 3 days to try to finalize the plan. Republican Congressman Byron Donalds, the winner of Florida's gubernatorial primary. Donalds thanking his supporters in Orlando.
2: Tonight, because of your sweat, because of your hard work, we have won a massive victory.
1: Former Congressman David Jolly, who used to be a Republican, won the Democratic nomination. The two candidates will face off in November to replace outgoing Florida Governor Ron DeSantis. And a mixed bag for Democratic Socialists in the Sunshine State. Angie Dixon winning the Democratic Senate primary. But Representatives Debbie Wasserman Schultz and Jared Moskowitz fended off challenges. 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
1: Jacob Hackworth, what took you so long? 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It kills all the nutrients. I had no idea you're supposed to serve it at room temperature. It's if you want all the vitamins, which, by the way, I'd love cold watermelon. But if you want all the vitamins, it needs to be at about 7 degrees Fahrenheit, because if it goes any colder, it knocks out a lot of the nutrition. So I don't know. But yeah, I mean, nothing beats cold watermelon, especially because everywhere has been like the surface of the sun and nothing's better. In fact, we harvested, I don't know, two or three of them out of our garden. And yeah, they're sitting in the refrigerator right now.
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2: News. I'm CJ Papa. Congressman Byron Donalds is just one victory away from becoming the first black governor in Florida. Fox's Madeline Rivera.
3: The longtime Trump ally benefited from the president's endorsement, beating several other candidates, including Florida Lieutenant Governor Jay Collins. Florida Governor Ron DeSantis, whose term limited, stayed out of the primary.
2: He takes on Democrat David Jolly this fall. Democratic socialists in the Sunshine State celebrating the stunning victory of Representative Angie Nixon over Trump impeachment witness Alex Vindman in the Senate primary. She challenges U.S. Senator Ashley Moody in November. In Alaska, incumbent Senator Dan S. Sullivan and Democrat Mary Petola, former Representative Vance, officials still tallying up the ballots since the top four move on to the November midterms. 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

Zach Topp at South of Sanity. Happy Wednesday to you. It's Scott Gaines. Thank you so much for letting me hang around with you. So Ella Langley's Choosing Texas spends 18 weeks now at the top of the Billboard Hot 100. Now, let me tell you the next records. She's

he's going to be one of those Lil Nas X and Billy Ray Cyrus's Old Town Road both spent 19 weeks, and she's probably going to break those. And then she just sets her own record. I mean, she is on it.

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1: There's a reason mom always knew when you were in trouble. Now, I'll tell you why. Women are unique in their ability to detect the odor of fear. This is from the Journal of Chemical Senses. Now, think about this. I could always put anything I wanted to over on my dad. God rest his soul. But yeah, I could always get past him. My mom, I couldn't do that. Now, mom would call me on it. If I was kind of, you know, spreading the bull, she knew it. Now, the cool part was she wouldn't do it in front of my dad. She would pull me to the side and say, hey, listen, I know what you're spreading. And we can fertilize the yard with it. So I suggest you fix it. And yeah, mom knew. And trust me, your mom knows, your wife knows. And if you're a mom and you got kids, you just know.
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9: This is Lorraine Jones with 15 minutes of good news, sponsored by Baptist Memorial Hospital. Do you have siblings? Are you and your siblings exactly alike? I'd be willing to bet that you're not. 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I love public speaking and she'd rather die. 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These differences led to grief, wars, jealousy, and even murder. 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

0: I love it. That is Randy Houser. And he wrote that song with, get this, Post Malone. The thing is with Post Malone, Posty writes his music in the middle of the night. Randy Houser's like, I got two kids at home. I'm married. I can't do this. But yeah, they wrote that at 3 a.m. and they had been drinking a little bit. But yeah, that's why it's so good, because it's got that Posty Malone little flavor to it. Randy Houser back in the bottle.
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0: Brand new Morgan Wallen called Ben by now. So when you had dinner in your house, and let's say it was all leftovers, and they just threw them out on the counter and you just ate, what did you call it? What did your parents call it? My parents called it a yo-yo dinner because you on your own. Of course, when mom was cleaning out the refrigerator, it was pretty much choose your own adventure. We had corn, and corn was clean out refrigerator night. Now, when I was little, I remember like when you would go to the restaurant, you would write your name on the box if it was yours. And of course, mom in her glory always called it previous dinner appreciation night.
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0: My name is Mike Riggs. I teach U.S. history at Gleason School. I pledge allegiance to the flag of the United States of America and to the republic for which it stands, one nation under God, indivisible, with liberty and justice for all.
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4: Fox News, I'm Gianna Gelosi. The results are in yesterday's Florida primary elections.
5: President Trump-backed Congressman Byron Donalds winning Florida's GOP gubernatorial primary. He'll take on former Representative David Jolly in November, a former Republican.
4: Fox's Kristen Goodwin, Democratic Socialist Angie Nixon won her primary for Senate. She's going to face Republican Senator Ashley Moody.
6: But progressives did see a loss in the 25th congressional district where DA

0: USA-backed candidate Oliver Larkin failed to prevail against the incumbent Jared Moskowitz.
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3: Kenton area weather, partly sunny today, with a 60% chance for showers and thunderstorms, mainly before 1 o'clock. The high 92, with the heat index value as high as 107. Look for a southeast wind at about 5. Mostly cloudy tonight, with a 60% chance for overnight showers and thunderstorms. The low 72, and a southeast wind at 5. Thursday, cloudy, with a 60% chance for showers and thunderstorms. The high 88, and a northwest wind at 5. Thursday night, clear, with a low of 70. Football Friday, sunny, with a high of 88. Friday night, mostly clear with a low 68.
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5: Rivet.
6: I knew I'd see her around. I'd be at some party. She'd show up and I'd be walking out. Or across some parking lot, hiding behind her sister. I'd look up, she'd be at the red light beside me in that white Maxima with a sticker on the back. I'd act.

they were keeping it low key. But now it's like these county lines closing in on me. I see them everywhere together. It's hitting a little too close to home.

Yeah, you do. Kane Brown, it's Woman. Good morning. It's Scott Gaines. Happy Wednesday. I think it's time for your midweek pep talk. You look fantastic. Let's get out there and kill this day. Kevin Powers and Shaboozy's on the way. Kelsey Ballerini. And right now, Thomas Rhett. After all the bars are closed.

0: Kevin Powers and Shaboozy, that is Move On. So listen to this. On the tip of a neighbor, the police raided a man's apartment and found 13 barrels. Now, what I mean by barrels, the 55-gallon barrels. What they thought was going to be filled with illegal moonshine, it's not. They cracked one open. Their containers, they found hundreds and hundreds of women's shoes. Apparently, the man was a collector, and he collected 13 55-gallon drums, those big barrels full of women's shoes. There was no crime, and he was allowed to keep his collection, but yeah, there was no moonshine, what they thought he had, but no, he just likes women's shoes.
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1: This is Lorraine Jones with 15 minutes of good news, sponsored by Baptist Memorial Hospital. Do you have siblings? Are you and your siblings exactly alike? I'd be willing to bet that you're not. My sister is short, I'm tall. She has curly hair, mine is straight. She's a great cook and seamstress, not me. I love public speaking and she'd rather die. 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These differences led to grief, wars, jealousy, and even murder. Let's dig into these stories and see how God used every situation to ultimately bring about His will. Listen, because it's all good.
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2: This is the Sports 731 Network Sports Update. Tuesday in the majors, Cards shut out the Reds 3-0. Yankees over the Orioles 3-1. Pirates down the Tigers 4-1. Brew Crew shutting out the Mariners 22-0. Twins over the Braves 4-1. Cubs defeated the White Sox 4-3. And the Dodgers down the Rockies 7-6. St. Louis Cardinals play game 4 of their 5-game set with the Cincinnati Reds this evening at 5:40 from the Great America Ballpark in the Queen City. Matthew Liberatore, who's 5-10 on the season, will take the mound for the Redbirds. Chase Burns, who's 14-2, will start for the Redlegs. Other games of interest in the majors today have Detroit at Pittsburgh, White Sox at the Cubs, Atlanta at Minnesota, Yankees at Baltimore, and Seattle at Milwaukee. The high school football season begins this week. On Thursday night, Henry County will be at Haywood and Bolivar Central at Lexington, both games on the Sports 731 Network. Friday night's action has Union City at Jackson Christian. Froggy 99.3 and the Sports 731 Network's coverage begins at 6:30 from the Hub City. Also Friday night on the Sports 731 Network, McKenzie at Huntington, Ripley at Peabody, Milan at Jackson Southside, and Westview at Mace. Obion Central will host Lake County Friday night in the Battle for Realfoot game. Dyersburg will be at Dyer County, Fulton County at Gleason, Gibson County at West Carroll, Halls at Humboldt, South Gibson at Franklin Road Academy, Dresden at TCA. This week's NFL preseason action is Las Vegas at Houston and San Francisco at the Chargers on Thursday night. The Tennessee Titans' next preseason game will be Sunday night. They'll host the defending Super Bowl champion Seattle Seahawks at Nissan Stadium in Nashville. 7 o'clock is when they'll kick off. Fox will televise the game. The Nashville Soccer Club heads to the Big Apple to play New York City FC Red Bulls tonight, 6:30. The WNBA on Tuesday night, Connecticut down L.A. 85-77. Indiana over Toronto, 101-95. Chicago defeated New York, 93-96. And Atlanta down Las Vegas, 97-82. Tonight in the WNBA, Toronto at Washington and Minnesota at Golden State. Union City girls volleyball team won 2 over Humboldt, shutting out the Lady Vikings 3-0 in both matches on Tuesday. Union City boys cross-country team placed 2nd at the Dresden Invitational, 4 runners medaling. The Lady Tornadoes had 2 runners medaling. High school golf, Union City boys and girls teams finished 3rd behind Dyer County and Crockett County Tuesday at the Farms. The Union City high school golf teams will host Dyer County Thursday afternoon at Poplar Meadows. The Union City girls volleyball team will travel to South Gibson on Thursday. The PGA Tour will make a stop in St. Louis for the BMW Championship beginning Thursday. Scotty Scheffler won last year. Total purse is $20 million. And the NASCAR Cup Series makes a stop this weekend in Loudoun, New Hampshire for the Dollar Tree 301 at the New Hampshire Motor Speedway. USA will carry the race Sunday afternoon starting at 2. I'm Robin Francis on the Sports 731 Network.
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0: So science is trying to get the word out to correct a misunderstanding about the ability to curl your tongue. It's not an indication of the presence of a dominant gene. Basically, it's just somebody with way too much time on their hands going, hey, look what I can do. Or blah, blah, blah, blah.
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1: 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Basically, by the end of the day, that cat was in jail. 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
2: This is a 4-Over Communications News Update. A Murray, Kentucky man faces attempted murder charges after a Monday afternoon shooting on the city's west side and left a woman injured, according to the Murray Police Department. Officers responded to a home on Sunset Drive on Monday afternoon following reports of gunfire. Upon entering the residence, police discovered a woman suffering from a gunshot wound. Police located and detained 45-year-old Murray resident Russell Cleaver inside the home. Authorities subsequently arrested Cleaver and booked him into the Callaway County Jail on a charge of attempted murder. Emergency medical personnel transported the injured woman to Murray Callaway County Hospital.

0: hospital for treatment. Police have not released updates on her current medical condition. The investigation remains active, according to authorities. A Republican lawmaker from East Tennessee has broken ranks with the governor to oppose a proposed $50 billion federal nuclear campus, warning that environmental risk of housing nuclear waste far outweigh any financial gains. State Representative Ed Butler sent a formal letter to Governor Bill Lee outlining extreme concern from his constituents across the Cumberland Plateau. Butler argued that Tennessee should remain a hub for advanced technology rather than become a nuclear dump site. The U.S. Department of Energy proposed facility would span fuel production, uranium enrichment, and reactor construction, alongside waste storage and recycling. While Governor Lee has championed the project as an incredible opportunity with a transparent public process, Butler maintains that no economic benefit can justify the potential environmental threat to the region. A local bank that is changing names due to a merger became one of the major supporters of the Capitol Theater Dreams campaign this week with a major donation. First Citizens National Bank, soon to be Park National Bank, donated $25,000 to help purchase a big projector screen and to help with movie rights once they are up and running. The campaign is working to restore the Capitol Theater, which will benefit Masquerade Theater. The goal is to raise $1.5 million for the projects. This has been a Forever Communications News Update.
1: Fox News, I'm CJ Papa. Backed by President Trump, Florida Congressman Byron Donalds captures the Republican primary for governor.
2: Let's go beat David Jolly in November.
1: The Republican, during his victory speech in Orlando, can become the state's first black governor if he wins this fall. The far left rejoicing in the Sunshine State.
3: Another Democratic socialist made headway.
4: What do we do?
3: Angie Nixon in a come-from-behind win for the Democratic Senate nomination in Florida.
1: Fox's Doug Luzader, she defeats Alex Vindman, now faces Ashley Moody in the Middle East.
5: Iran has continued to launch new attacks, firing two missiles at the UAE on Tuesday. Iran denied they were responsible for that missile attack.
1: That's Fox's Trey Yanks in Tel Aviv. And President Trump isn't talking to the Islamic Republic. 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
6: Kenton area weather, partly sunny today with a 60% chance for showers and thunderstorms, mainly before 1 o'clock. The high 92, the heat index value as high as 107. Look for a southeast wind at about 5. Mostly cloudy tonight with a 60% chance for overnight showers and thunderstorms. The low 72 and a southeast wind at 5. Thursday cloudy with a 60% chance for showers and thunderstorms. The high 88 and a northwest wind at 5. Thursday night clear with a low of 70. Football Friday, sunny with a high of 88. Friday night, mostly clear with a low 68.
7: Froggy.

Tyler Hubbard, that is Dancing in the Country. How's it going? It's Scott Gaines. Happy Wednesday. Kenny Chesney's on the way. Shania Twain here in a second. Hudson Westbrook gets this one going. It's Painted You Pretty. In fact, we'll catch up with Hudson in about 10 minutes right here. Good morning.

0: Kenny Chesney, that is Carry On. Hudson Westbrook said his favorite song off his album Texas Forever, which is about a year old, said he's got new music on the way too. But Painted You Pretty was always his favorite, and he has a reason.
1: It would have to be Painted You Pretty. It's my most favorite right now. My newest favorite's always the one that I write the most recent or is out the most recently. No, honestly, Painted You Pretty.

0: because it's like it's more of a love song, and I've been putting out, you know, sad songs kind of, but my one that's widely known as a sad song, so like a love song that I would, that I think represents me as an artist well, would have to be Painted You Pretty.
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8: 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Tuesday in the majors, Cards shut out the Reds 3-0. Yankees over the Orioles 3-1. Pirates down the Tigers 4-1. Brew Crew shutting out the Mariners 22-0. Twins over the Braves 4-1. Cubs defeated the White Sox 4-3. And the Dodgers down the Rockies 7-6. St. Louis Cardinals play game 4 of their 5-game set with the Cincinnati Reds this evening at 5:40 from the Great America Ballpark in the Queen City. Matthew Liberatore, who's 5-10 on the season, will take the mound for the Redbirds. Chase Burns, who's 14-2, will start for the Redlegs. Other games of interest in the majors today have Detroit at Pittsburgh, White Sox at the Cubs, Atlanta at Minnesota, Yankees at Baltimore, and Seattle at Milwaukee. The high school football season begins this week. On Thursday night, Henry County will be at Haywood and Bolivar Central at Lexington, both games on the Sports 731 Network. Friday night's action has Union City at Jackson Christian. Froggy 99.3 and the Sports 731 Network's coverage begins at 6:30 from the Hub City. Also Friday night on the Sports 731 Network, McKenzie at Huntingdon, Ripley at Peabody, Milan at Jackson Southside, and Westview at Mace. Obion Central will host Lake County Friday night in the Battle for Realfoot game. Dyersburg will be at Dyer County, Fulton County at Gleason, Gibson County at West Carroll, Halls at Humboldt, South Gibson at Franklin Road Academy, Dresden at TCA. This week's NFL preseason action is Las Vegas at Houston and San Francisco at the Chargers on Thursday night. The Tennessee Titans' next preseason game will be Sunday night. They'll host the defending Super Bowl champion Seattle Seahawks at Nissan Stadium in Nashville. 7 o'clock is when they'll kick off. Fox will televise the game. The Nashville Soccer Club heads to the Big Apple to play New York City FC Red Bulls tonight, 6:30. The WNBA on Tuesday night, Connecticut downed L.A. 85-77. Indiana over Toronto, 101-95. Chicago defeated New York, 93-96. And Atlanta down Las Vegas, 97-82. Tonight in the WNBA, Toronto at Washington and Minnesota at Golden State. Union City girls volleyball team won 2 over Humboldt, shutting out the Lady Vikings 3-0 in both matches on Tuesday. Union City boys cross-country team placed 2nd at the Dresden Invitational, 4 runners medaling. The Lady Tornadoes had 2 runners medaling. High school golf, Union City boys and girls teams finished 3rd behind Dyer County and Crockett County Tuesday at the Farms. Union City High School golf teams will host Dyer County Thursday afternoon at Poplar Meadows. The Union City girls volleyball team will travel to South Gibson on Thursday. The PGA Tour will make a stop in St. Louis for the BMW Championship beginning Thursday. Scotty Scheffler won last year. Total purse is $20 million. And the NASCAR Cup Series makes a stop this weekend in Loudoun, New Hampshire for the Dollar Tree 301 at the New Hampshire Motor Speedway. USA will carry the race Sunday afternoon starting at 2. I'm Robin Francis on the Sports 731 Network.
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Zach John King, let's get to drinking. Have you heard this story? So they're saying that video gamers are being recruited for air traffic control. U.S. Department of Transportation has reportedly recruited more than 2,000 gamers into the FAA air traffic controllers pipeline. They said they have targeting skills like spatial reasoning and multitasking and quick

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0: Thanks, Tony. 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
0: 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I learned it in church.
1: Y'all go to church on Sunday and come see Jerry on Monday through Saturday. And like we always say,
0: don't dream it, drive it. At Jerry Ward Autoplex on Railford Avenue in Union City, Tennessee.
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1: Kenton area weather, partly sunny today, with a 60% chance for showers and thunderstorms, mainly before 1 o'clock. The high 92, the heat index value as high as 107. Look for a southeast wind at about 5. Mostly cloudy tonight, with a 60% chance for overnight showers and thunderstorms. The low 72 and a southeast wind at 5. Thursday, cloudy, with a 60% chance for showers and thunderstorms. The high 88 and a northwest wind at 5. Thursday night, clear, with a low of 70. Football Friday, sunny, with a high of 88. Friday night, mostly clear with a low 68.
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0: Ashley McBride. What if we don't? What's going on? It's Scott Gaines. Thank you so much for letting me hang around with you. And hopefully Wednesday goes good for you. Make somebody's day. Let's get out and make somebody's week. Smile at somebody. Help somebody. There are a lot of folks out there that could use a smile. There's a lot of folks out there that could use a conversation. If you see it, make it happen. Put a smile on somebody's face. Make their day. And I will meet you back here again tomorrow.
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2: This is a 4-Over Communications News Update. A Murray, Kentucky man faces attempted murder charges after a Monday afternoon shooting on the city's west side, and it left a woman injured, according to the Murray Police Department. Officers responded to a home on Sunset Drive on Monday afternoon following reports of gunfire. Upon entering the residence, police discovered a woman suffering from a gunshot wound. Police located and detained 45-year-old Murray resident Russell Cleaver inside the home. Authorities subsequently arrested Cleaver and booked him into the Callaway County Jail on a charge of attempted murder. Emergency medical personnel transported the injured woman to Murray Callaway County Hospital for treatment. Police have not released updates on her current medical condition. The investigation remains active, according to authorities. A Republican lawmaker from East Tennessee has broken ranks with the governor to oppose a proposed $50 billion federal nuclear campus, warning that environmental risk of housing nuclear waste far outweigh any financial gains. State Representative Ed Butler sent a formal letter to Governor Bill Lee outlining extreme concern from his constituents across the Cumberland Plateau. Butler argued that Tennessee should remain a hub for advanced technology rather than become a nuclear dump site. The U.S. Department of Energy proposed facility would span fuel production, uranium enrichment, and reactor construction, alongside waste storage and recycling. While Governor Lee has championed the project as an incredible opportunity with a transparent public process, Butler maintains that no economic benefit can justify the potential environmental threat to the region. A local bank that is changing names due to a merger became one of the major supporters of the Capitol Theater Dreams campaign this week with a major donation. First Citizens National

0: Bank, soon to be Park National Bank, donated $25,000 to help purchase a big projector screen and to help with movie rights once they are up and running. The campaign is working to restore the Capitol Theater, which will benefit Masquerade Theater. The goal is to raise $1.5 million for the projects. This has been a Forever Communications News Update.
1: News. I'm Therese Crowley. The November election shaping up in Florida. Congressman Byron Donalds wins the GOP nod versus Democrat David Jolly. And Florida voters approved two liberal Congress members who support Israel, Jared Moskowitz and Debbie Wasserman Schultz, against Democrat socialist challengers. But the far left Angela Nixon scored an upset in the Democrat Senate primary.
2: All across the state of Florida and this nation, people are demanding change. They are tired of the billionaire and corporations running this country.
1: On MSNBC, Nixon faces GOP Senator Ashley Moody. A similar message in Alaska from Democrat Mary Peltola, who takes on Senator Dan S. Sullivan. Defense Day 16 with nurse Lindsay Clancy on trial for killing her three kids, arguing postpartum psychosis. The judge slapped back the prosecutor for asking her Catholic mother-in-law if she knew murder was a mortal sin. 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
2: Kenton area weather, partly sunny today, with a 60% chance for showers and thunderstorms, mainly before 1 o'clock. The high 92, with the heat index value as high as 107. Look for a southeast wind at about 5. Mostly cloudy tonight, with a 60% chance for overnight showers and thunderstorms. The low 72, and a southeast wind at 5. Thursday, cloudy, with a 60% chance for showers and thunderstorms. The high 88, and a northwest wind at 5. Thursday night, clear, with a low of 70. Football Friday, sunny, with a high of 88. Friday night, mostly clear with a low 68.
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7: 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Tuesday in the majors, Cards shut out the Reds 3-0. Yankees over the Orioles 3-1. Pirates down the Tigers 4-1. Brew Crew shutting out the Mariners 22-0. Twins over the Braves 4-1. Cubs defeated the White Sox 4-3. And the Dodgers down the Rockies 7-6. St. Louis Cardinals play game 4 of their 5-game set with the Cincinnati Reds this evening at 5:40 from the Great America Ballpark in the Queen City. Matthew Liberatore, who's 5-10 on the season, will take the mound for the Redbirds. Chase Burns, who's 14-2, will start for the Redlegs. Other games of interest in the majors today have Detroit at Pittsburgh, White Sox at the Cubs, Atlanta at Minnesota, Yankees at Baltimore, and Seattle at Milwaukee. The high school football season begins this week. On Thursday night, Henry County will be at Haywood and Bolivar Central at Lexington, both games on the Sports 731 Network. Friday night's action has Union City at Jackson Christian. Froggy 99.3 and the Sports 731 Network's coverage begins at 6:30 from the Hub City. Also Friday night on the Sports 731 Network, McKenzie at Huntingdon, Ripley at Peabody, Milan at Jackson Southside, and Westview at Mace. Obion Central will host Lake County Friday night in the Battle for Realfoot game. Dyersburg will be at Dyer County, Fulton County at Gleason, Gibson County at West Carroll, Halls at Humboldt, South Gibson at Franklin Road Academy, Dresden at TCA. This week's NFL preseason action is Las Vegas at Houston and San Francisco at the Chargers on Thursday night. The Tennessee Titans' next preseason game will be Sunday night. They'll host the defending Super Bowl champion Seattle Seahawks at Nissan Stadium in Nashville. 7 o'clock is when they'll kick off. Fox will televise the game. The Nashville Soccer Club heads to the Big Apple to play New York City FC Red Bulls tonight, 6:30. The WNBA on Tuesday night, Connecticut down L.A. 85-77. Indiana over Toronto, 101-95. Chicago defeated New York, 93-96. And Atlanta down Las Vegas, 97-82. Tonight in the WNBA, Toronto at Washington and Minnesota at Golden State. Union City girls volleyball team won 2 over Humboldt, shutting out the Lady Vikings 3-0 in both matches on Tuesday. Union City boys cross-country team placed 2nd at the Dresden Invitational, 4 runners medaling. The Lady Tornadoes had 2 runners medaling. High school golf, Union City boys and girls teams finished 3rd behind Dyer County and Crockett County Tuesday at the Farms. Union City high school golf teams will host Dyer County Thursday afternoon at Poplar Meadows. The Union City girls volleyball team will travel to South Gibson on Thursday. The PGA Tour will make a stop in St. Louis for the BMW Championship beginning Thursday. Scotty Scheffler won last year. Total purse is $20 million. And the NASCAR Cup Series makes a stop this weekend in Loudoun, New Hampshire for the Dollar Tree 301 at the New Hampshire Motor Speedway. USA will carry the race Sunday afternoon.

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0: celebrating. And when it comes to dessert, it's soft ice cream day. So there you have it. Lots of things to easily celebrate. John Party and Jelly Roll coming up right after Ella Langley.
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6: Kenton area weather, partly sunny today with a 60% chance for showers and thunderstorms, mainly before 1 o'clock. The high 92 with the heat index value as high as 107. Look for a southeast wind at about 5. Mostly cloudy tonight with a 60% chance for overnight showers and thunderstorms. The low 72 and a southeast wind at 5. Thursday cloudy with a 60% chance for showers and thunderstorms. The high 88 and a northwest wind at 5. Thursday night clear with a low of 70. Football Friday sunny with a high of 88. Friday night mostly clear with a low 68.
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Jelly Roll with Hands Up. This is pretty cool. The Grand Ole Opry sold out September 2025 show at London's Royal Albert Hall. It's going to air for the rest of us to see. It's a first ever two-part Opry live special, and it starts this weekend. Grand Ole Opry live in London will be ready for us August 22nd and concludes the following Saturday. Now you can watch by way of Opry's Facebook or YouTube channels, Circle Country and RFD TV, starting at 9 Eastern. The trip across the pond celebrated the Opry's 100th year anniversary and was the first broadcast ever to originate outside the U.S. So I love that they bring in country, the Grand Ole Opry, to more than just the U.S. It's great. So they can all know how awesome we are, all the other countries, right? The night featured several once-in-a-lifetime collaborations.

0: Reverberations, and you'll definitely want to watch for Luke Combs and Carly Pearce doing I Hope You're Happy Now. Yeah, they wrote that together, but they got to perform it together too. Yeah, like live. Ashley McBride subbed in for Travis Tritt on Marty Stewart's The Whiskey Ain't Working. Luke Combs and Marcus Mumford, they took on Willie Nelson's Always on My Mind, and Darius Rucker and Breach did Wagon Wheel. So it's going to be a great special. So be sure to watch for that Saturday. It's going to be good stuff. Zach Top is next with South of Sanity.
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0: News. I'm CJ Papa. A major surprise in the Sunshine State for Democratic Socialists. Fox's Dana Marie McNichol in Hannondale, Florida.
1: State Representative Angie Nixon defeating Alex Vindman with a grassroots campaign, delivering a major left-wing victory over an establishment Democrat. Vindman is a former national security official who was a key witness in President Trump's impeachment trial.
0: The winner, Angie Nixon, delivers this prediction to her opponent, Senator Ashley Moody on CNN.
2: She doesn't care about anyone but herself, and so I look forward, Ashley Moody, to taking you on and to whooping you in November, and you will be calling me your senator.
0: It could take a few days for the official results to come out in the Alaska primary, but we do know incumbent Senator Dan S. Sullivan and Democrat Mary Peltola, a former representative, have advanced to the November election. 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
13: Hinton area weather, partly sunny today, with a 60% chance for showers and thunderstorms, mainly before 1 o'clock. The high 92, with the heat index value as high as 107. Look for a southeast wind at about 5. Mostly cloudy tonight, with a 60% chance for overnight showers and thunderstorms.

0: thunderstorms. The low 72 and a southeast wind at 5. Thursday, cloudy with a 60% chance for showers and thunderstorms. The high 88 and a northwest wind at 5. Thursday night, clear with a low of 70. Football Friday, sunny with a high of 88. Friday night, mostly clear with a low 68.
1: 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Take my

He's a ranch hand in a pinch, man. Hotter than the red on the cattle brand. Cause she's a gold digger with a quick trigger. A cast iron skillet swinging lid flip.

horseback. 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

0: want my horseback.
1: Cody Johnson with Horseback. Let's do it. Let's take a trip down memory lane. On this day in history, August 19th, our first stop is the year 2003, and that is when Dierks Bentley's self-titled debut album was released. In 2004, Google Inc. price was set at $85 and ended the day at $100.34, with more than 22 million shares traded. On this day in 2020, Apple became the first U.S. company to be valued at $2 trillion. And there you have it. This day in history, Tracy Byrd's going to go 10 rounds with Jose right after Luke Combs.
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0: Loving life again. That is Ella Langley. And she, too, is up for a Moon Person Award at the 2026 MTV Video Music Awards. Now, the show will be airing live from Los Angeles on Sunday, September 27th on CBS, MTV, and Paramount Plus. So there's several ways to watch it, but you can vote online now if you'd like to take a moment and do that. But the contenders for the country category, okay, they only have one, which is Best Country. And Ella Langley is up for Choosing Texas. Kacey Musgraves is up for Dry Spell. Lainey Wilson, Somewhere Over Laredo. Luke Combs is up for Back in the Saddle. Shaboozy's Cowgirl. Stella Lefty with Boston. And Tucker Wetmore with Brunette. It's going to be a tough one, so make sure you head on over to their website and check it out and vote while you can. Brantley Gilbert is up next with Bottoms Up.
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0: Dear big city, that is Dylan Scott. I'm so excited about this. I hope the rumor is true. It has to be, right? Johnny Depp apparently is in talks to return for a sixth Pirates of the Caribbean movie, or Caribbean, depending on how you like to say it. Oh my goodness, he is such a perfect pirate, right? I mean, the way he's always like, savvy. I mean, I tell you what, it wasn't that long ago that I was on the Pirates of the Caribbean, the ride at Disney World, and it was the funniest thing because there was these young girls behind us, and they were just talking about how hot Johnny Depp is, and I was like, he's probably, you know, your dad's maybe older brother's age, like really a lot older brother. But anyway, I thought that was interesting that they think he's hot, and I'm like, well, that's a little old for you ladies, but I mean, he is hot, okay? But still, I was really taken back by 18-year-olds thinking this. I was like, what? Johnny Depp is mine. Anyway, moving forward, we got Cole Swindell with Single Saturday Night.
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2: News. I'm Therese Crowley. He believes in what he calls the Florida dream. Congressman Byron Donalds wins the Florida GOP governor's primary.
3: Best state in America, and we're not going to stop anytime soon.
2: Versus Democrat David Jolly. Democrat socialist failed at two bids to primary liberal Democrat House members who support Israel, but scored an upset in the Senate Democrat primary.
4: Another Democratic socialist made headway.
5: What do we do?
4: Angie Nixon in a come-from-behind win for the Democratic Senate nomination in Florida.
2: Florida, Fox's Doug Luzader, Nixon versus GOP Senator Ashley Moody. Alaska Democrat Mary Peltola takes on Senator Dan S. Sullivan. President Trump agrees to hold off on 50% Canada tariffs that were set to kick in today and teased a possible revival of the Keystone XL pipeline, calling it awoken from the grave. 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
8: Kenton area weather, partly sunny today, with a 60% chance for showers and thunderstorms, mainly before 1 o'clock. The high 92, with the heat index value as high as 107. Look for a southeast wind at about 5. Mostly cloudy tonight, with a 60% chance for overnight showers and thunderstorms. The low 72, and a southeast wind at 5. Thursday, cloudy, with a 60% chance for showers and thunderstorms. The high 88, and a northwest wind at 5. Thursday night, clear, with a low of 70. Football Friday, sunny, with a high of 88. Friday night, mostly clear with a low 68.

Billy Currington, he's doing something right, and we're going to find out more about what that is. He's on his way after Dustin Lynch with Easy to Love.

0: That's Lainey Wilson with Phone, Keys, Wallet. And, you know, she's getting ready to unlock the new music that she's been working on for quite a while. And it does sound like her new single with John Mayer that we just heard is just the beginning.
1: To tell you the truth, we were already in the kitchen cooking it up before Whirlwind was even out. I feel like we're always writing because I don't feel like I'm myself if I'm not creating and writing. I feel like that's the thing that like gets me through all the busyness and all the other parts of the job that exist. I think people are really going to love what we've been working on. I mean, of course, I'm partial, but I think it definitely is going to like show another side of my artistry while always staying true to myself. But the more life I live, the more experience I have, the more I realize I've got more to say and share, and it's going to be good.
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10: 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She has curly hair, mine is straight. She's a great cook and seamstress, not me. I love public speaking and she'd rather die. 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
1: It's John Party with Boots Off. It's time for your random stat or fact or study of the day. And today we're going with a study. And apparently they are finding that 3 minutes of sprinting may actually have more health benefits than an hour of running. Yeah, I like that. Just 3 minutes, right? That's all it takes. So just a sprint to the mailbox and back if you live really, you know, far from your mailbox. Craig Morgan on the way after Blake Shelton.
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0: Parker McCollum with Killing Me. And it must be nice to have this kind of money. Because if I had this kind of money, I'm not sure I would spend it on a Ferrari. Okay? Even if it's a custom model. Mm-hmm. No. I don't think so. But a custom model Ferrari of the first electric vehicle, the Luce, sold for $40 million over the weekend, becoming the most expensive new car ever purchased at auction, which is 36 times its original estimated value of $1.1 million. So they overpaid, and I wish we knew who it was, but we will probably never find out. But maybe it's that recent lottery winner, the Powerball winner in Illinois. Maybe they bought it, you know, just for fun. George Burge and Luke Bryan are up next with Ride, Ride, Ride.
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2: News. I'm Gianna Gelosi. Socialists swinging for the fences. Angie Nixon beating retired Lieutenant Colonel Alex Vindman by double digits for Florida's Democratic nomination for Senate.
3: Nixon gained national attention after her arrest for staging a sit-out outside Governor Ron DeSantis' office this year. She'll now face an uphill battle in November against Republican Senator Ashley Moody.
2: Fox's Dana Rae McNichol, Republican Byron Donalds, and Democrat David Jolly going to face off for governor. Meantime, Canada avoided a 50% tariff that was supposed to go into effect today. President Trump delayed them.
4: He says the United States and Canada have agreed a trade deal, and the two countries just need time to finalize the documents. There's been a cross-border impasse on several issues, including U.S. tariffs on cars and many Canadian provinces banning American liquor sales.
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17: Kenton area weather, partly sunny today with a 60% chance for afternoon rain. The high 92, the heat index as high as 107, and a southeast wind at 5. Mostly cloudy tonight with a 60% chance for overnight showers and thunderstorms. The low 72 and a southeast wind at 5. Thursday cloudy with a 60% chance for showers and thunderstorms. The high 88 and a northwest wind at 5. Thursday night clear with a low of 70. Football Friday sunny with a high of 88. Friday night mostly clear.

Shaboozey is up for a Moon Person Award at this year's MTV Video Music Awards show, which is coming up on the 27th next month. He's up for Best Country with Cowgirl. So if you want him to win, make sure you vote. But here he is with good news.

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1: ribbit. What took you so long? That is Jacob Hackworth. Happy birthday of today is your special day. You share your day with Eddie Raven, who is 82. Yeah, I got Mexico. Love that song. Gerald McRaney, who played Major Dad in Simon and Simon back in the, I think that was the 80s. I think it was an 80s show. He's now 79. John Stamos. I'll always have a crush on him. He's now 63. Kira Cedric is 61. Kevin Dillon is also 61 from Entourage. Yeah, Matt Dillon's brother. Leanne Womack is turning the big 60, and I hope that she dances at some point for her birthday. Clay Walker also having a birthday today, and he is 57. Happy birthday, everybody. Make it a good one. Jelly Roll is right around the corner.
0: It's time.

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0: John Morgan with Kid Myself. And, well, you know, that there was an end. I can't even remember when it was. Was it the beginning of the year? That we did away with pennies, right? They cost more than they're worth. And they're hard to come by. But if you somehow get a 1982 D, D as in dog, 1982 D penny, give it a close look. There have been two versions of that coin found with a small date over the years, and there could be more out there. Find one, and it is worth anywhere from $18,000 to $25,000 to collectors. So that's what it's worth, but then, of course, you have to find a collector who's got that kind of money, right? That's always the catch right there. Oh, it's worth this, but you got to find a sucker to buy it. But anyway, there's collectors out there, so I'm going to really pay attention. I'm going to go through my penny jar. So yeah, if your kid's got a piggy bank, go through that too. Don't let any penny in your house go without checking. Again, it's that 1982 D penny. Give it a real close look. Go on the internet and Google it and all that stuff to make sure. So yeah, check that out. I wouldn't want you missing out on some big bucks. Just remember who shared that info with you. Lauren, Elena, and Chase Matthew are next.
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1: I'm Therese Crowley. Feuding neighbors turned trading partners. President Trump making an 11th-hour deal with Canada.
2: We had a very good conversation with the Prime Minister last night, and we've come to a deal with Canada. As you know, the 50% tariffs across the board were going on against Canada today.
1: And teasing there may be a bigger deal in the pipeline for a revival of the Keystone XL pipeline, which he calls awoken from the grave. Congressman Byron Donalds wins the Florida GOP governor's primary, promising the Florida dream.
3: Making Florida accountable, achievable, and most of all, affordable.
1: Versus Democrat David Jolly. Democrat Socialists scored one upset. Angela Nixon takes on GOP Senator Ashley Moody. Online platform Zetti's survey says 1 in 5 LinkedIn users have used it for romance against the rules. 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
16: Kenton area weather, partly sunny today with a 60% chance for afternoon rain. The high 92 with a heat index as high as 107 and a southeast wind at 5. Mostly cloudy tonight with a 60% chance for overnight showers and thunderstorms. The low 72 and a southeast wind at 5. Thursday cloudy with a 60% chance for showers and thunderstorms. The high 88 and a northwest wind at 5. Thursday night clear with a low of 70. Football Friday sunny with a high of 88. Friday night mostly clear with a low 68.
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That is Back in the Bottle from Randy Houser. I'm Sherry Farmer, and I finally did it. I stopped the procrastination yesterday because I kept thinking, am I going to be able to balance all this? Because I've shared with you before that I have multiple jobs. I'm an independent contractor, if you will. I have, you know, a couple different clients. I guess you should call them that instead. So I can afford to continue in radio because I love radio so much. I love hanging out with you. But my other jobs, you know, I have to try and balance everything because when I need a day off, you know, I have to ask multiple people and be like, hey, do you need me? Is it okay if I take this day off? It's hard to coordinate it all. But I'm so excited because I'm going to be gone for a weekend in September and also a weekend in October. And both those weekends that I'm going to be gone, I'm celebrating those friends that I am visiting their birthdays. Two of my favorite girl pals, and very excited about that. So I cannot wait to share more with you on those adventures because one of them I'm really hoping, and I know it's not a station that I'm working for. That's within our sister group. But I'm really hoping I get to see WKRP because it really is a thing now in Cincinnati. So I'm going to head out there on

0: one of my trips, and I'm hoping that I can see those neon lights, WKRP in Cincinnati. So if you know anything about it, please let me know. Hook me up with some, like, a pass or a ticket, or if you know someone who works there, I would love to get that tour. I'm just so excited about it because I just love radio. So anyway, if you know someone, holler. Taylor Swift is up next with I Knew It, I Knew You.
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0: Worth Your Wild, that is Russell Dickerson. This is pretty cool, right? Uber Eats. Okay, I've never used them, but I know a lot of people who do. I see them a lot in the hallway, the Uber delivery people. But they are planning to begin integrating drones into their food delivery services. I know we've heard about this. A couple different companies are doing this, but apparently they are ready to roll. And they're going to be rolling the service out in Dallas and Houston by the end of this year. I'm assuming that if it's successful in those cities, that it's going to be successful in all cities. So be on the lookout for that. Although I can't help but worry. I mean, there's still going to have to be a person at each end. So the person who, you know, puts the order together and then puts it on the Uber drone. But then we'll have less drivers. So I hope that doesn't mess up, you know, people's job opportunities too much. But, you know, just one of the many ways that we are relying on humans less and less, huh? On the way, we'll get back to the music. Going to hear from Graylin James, Water at a Wedding. That's coming up after Zach Brown Band.
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0: underneath the harvest moon, that is Grace Harper. And I think every year I say this, I think this is mean, but I still share it. All right, because they get prize money. So that's why I share it, because I think that's a good part about it. But the 50th annual World's Ugliest Dog Contest was held at the Sonoma County Fair in Santa Rosa, California. And, you know, contestants come from all around the world. Okay, as far away as Poland. Ginny Lou, a pug rescue, won first place and received a $5,000 prize. So good for that little pug, little Ginny. Although I do not think she's ugly, not one bit. She's beautiful, beautiful heart, beautiful soul. She's a sweet little creature, a little dog, little fur baby that gives unconditional love. So I wish they would call this contest something else, but it is what it is, and they won a nice prize money, so I'm sure there's lots of treats ahead for her. Keith Urban is up next with Days Go By.
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2: News. I'm John Saucier. The U.S. pausing 50% tariffs on Canadian goods that were supposed to go into effect today. President Trump reports good talks with our neighbors to the north.
3: We had a very good conversation with the Prime Minister last night, and we've come to a deal with Canada. As you know, the 50% tariffs across the board were going on against Canada today.
2: Prime Minister Carney says the postponement will last until the end of the week. Police in Atlanta have arrested and charged Lakeisha Brown for allegedly kidnapping two children. The Atlanta police out with 911 audio in which the child's mother tells an operator Brown had been babysitting.
4: She told me there was an accident, but she not answering her phone.

0: Oh, she's not picking up her phone. She's not texting back. She told me that they had got transferred to a children's hospital. She said you fought it, but I called all the hospitals and they're not in nobody's system.
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5: Kenton area weather, partly sunny today with a 60% chance for afternoon rain. The high 92 with a heat index as high as 107 and a southeast wind at 5. Mostly cloudy tonight with a 60% chance for overnight showers and thunderstorms. The low 72 and a southeast wind at 5. Thursday cloudy with a 60% chance for showers and thunderstorms. The high 88 and a northwest wind at 5. Thursday night clear with a low of 70. Football Friday sunny with a high of 88. Friday night mostly clear with a low 68.
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0: Newly expanded. Those are the words to describe his tour. What a beautiful thing. Luke Combs right there at his Be By You. Guy who's going to be on the road until, middle part of next year as he does the second leg of his tour. A big crossover success from Lady A just a couple minutes from now.
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0: Think As You Drunk. Latest one right there from Riley Green, guy who is on the road right now and also working as spokesman for a boot store chain that is also sponsoring his tour. Blake and Gwen, we got a couples duet waiting in the wings.
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2: Fox News, I'm Tom Graham. President Trump said the U.S. has reached what he calls a fair trade deal with Canada.
3: Our farmers are going to be thrilled. Our manufacturers are going to be thrilled. And basically, we have no tariffs going into Canada. Canada was charging us tremendous tariffs.
2: The president says he spoke with Canadian Prime Minister Mark Carney after threatening a 50% tariff on billions of dollars worth of imports from our neighbor to the north. A Virginia woman is dead. Carmen Pooch found fatally stabbed just outside Washington in a park. 19-year-old suspect in custody.
4: Alexis Campos is under arrest. He is being interviewed right now by Fairfax County homicide detectives, and he is offering a full confession.
2: Fairfax County Police Chief Kevin Davis says the two were in a relationship. Police add Campos was in the U.S. illegally. 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
7: Kenton area weather, partly sunny today with a 60% chance for afternoon rain. The high 92, the heat index as high as 107, and a southeast wind at 5. Mostly cloudy tonight with a 60% chance for overnight showers and thunderstorms. The low 72 and a southeast wind at 5. Thursday cloudy with a 60% chance for showers and thunderstorms. The high 88 and a northwest wind at 5. Thursday night clear with a low of 70. Football Friday sunny with a high of 88. Friday night mostly clear with a low 68.
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Lainey Wilson and John Mayer with some phones, some keys, some wallets. Now we just tired. Sleepless in a hotel room with Luke Combs. We kick off a Wednesday hot day afternoon. You got the

0: Hands up, it's Jelly Roll. Rodney Atkins taking a back road, and Luke Combs is in that set. Lainey Wilson and John Mayer teaming up together. Rascal Flatts and Ella Langley coming up in just a few. Let's find out who's having a birthday today. Your August 19th birthdays. 81926, if you're writing them a check. Who writes checks anymore? Just Cash App them. But anyway, here we go. Here's... who's celebrating today? Stephanie Lane. Stephanie, we hope you're having a very happy day today. Mary Teeters. Mary, happy birthday to you. Brandy Mitchell. Brandy, we hope you're having a happy one. Heather McCracken. Heather, happy birthday to you. Also, Ronna Rosario. Ronna, happy birthday. Greg Barr's on our list. Greg, happy birthday to you. Jennifer Fulbright. Jennifer, happy birthday to you. All these folks celebrating on August 19th, Jennifer, Greg, Ronna, Heather, Brandy, Mary, and Stephanie. Happy birthday to all of you from all of us right here at Froggy 99.3.
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0: This Friday night, the Union City Golden Tornado football team travels to the Hub City to play the Jackson Christian Eagles for week one of the 2026 high school football season. 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

It's Ella Langley's Love and Life again. Billy Currington and I got a feeling. Russell Dickerson in that set. Something from Tyler Hubbard and Kenny Chesney coming up in just a few minutes here on Froggy. Lifeline Bloodmobile. There is no mobile blood drive today, but tomorrow they'll be at West Tennessee Healthcare, Henry County Hospital in Paris from 10 to 4. 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They are open today until 4 o'clock. They are closed on Thursdays and Fridays. 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There's weekend days, too, in Paris and Dyersburg that you can give. 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
4: 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I'd be willing to bet that you're not. My sister is short, I'm tall. She has curly hair, mine is straight. She's a great cook and seamstress, not me. I love public speaking and she'd rather die. Even in the Bible, we can read about fascinating sibling pairs that were opposites in every way. 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Let's dig into these stories and see how God used every situation to ultimately bring about His will. 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
1: You bet, Tony.
0: That's Singing in the Rain. 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
1: Well, thanks, Tony. I have a lot of people tell me they hear me whistling on the radio.
0: And a lot of those folks come into Jerry Ward Autoplex.
1: You're right. They love to buy cars and trucks. And they like our sales and finance folks, too.
0: How about you do another tune?
1: Okay, this is a tough one.
0: Jerry, I love that song.
1: Me too. I learned it in church.
0: Y'all go to church on Sunday and come see Jerry on Monday through Saturday. And like we always say,
1: don't dream it, drive it at Jerry Ward Autoplex on Railford Avenue in Union City, Tennessee.
0: Got time for just one more.

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It's Carry On. It's Kenny Chesney. Now Thomas Redden. What's your country song for the folks in Newbern? Thank you for texting us. And the Froggy text line is 731-885-9999. You can, too. Let us know what you want to hear and where you're texting from.

0: This is Luke Bryan. I'm feeling froggy. Ribbit, ribbit.
1: WWGY Fulton. We are Northwest Tennessee's Froggy.
2: Fox News, I'm John Saucier. President Trump says U.S. and Canada have reached what he calls a very fair deal after he stopped 50% tariffs against Canada from going into effect last night.
3: Farmers have been hurt very badly by Canada, and they won't be paying any tariffs anymore. And we may bring some of the tariffs down to a level where other countries are, because Canada was paying a higher tariff.
2: Canadian Prime Minister Mark Carney says the deal would give his country's businesses greater certainty. Control of Congress hanging in the balance. Only a few states left to hold their primary elections, including Massachusetts. The mayor of Boston, Michelle Wu, says her city's getting ready for when the polls open in 2 weeks.
4: As we approach the primaries, we're working to ensure that every Boston voter can participate confidently, safely, freely in our democracy.
2: And one of Massachusetts' Senate seats is up for grabs this year. The incumbent Senator Ed Markey is facing off against Representative Seth Moulton for that Democratic nomination. 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
17: Kenton area weather, partly sunny today with a 60% chance for afternoon rain. The high 92, the heat index as high as 107, and a southeast wind at 5. Mostly cloudy tonight with a 60% chance for overnight showers and thunderstorms. The low 72 and a southeast wind at 5. Thursday cloudy with a 60% chance for showers and thunderstorms. The high 88 and a northwest wind at 5. Thursday night clear with a low of 70. Football Friday sunny with a high of 88. Friday night mostly clear with a low 68.
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0: Madison, Megan Maroney, Blake Shelton with Some Beach, and music coming up from Toby Keith and Sam Hunt. I can't say that without laughing and thinking of Jackie Gleason as Sheriff Buford T. Justice from Smokey and the Bandit, Some Beach. Well, let's see. What is going on with our random facts today? Facts you probably wouldn't know if it didn't tell you. Facts you should retain in your brain if you like to play trivia at your local bar or restaurant. Some of these things can pop up from time to time. We'll get started with this one. Fargo, North Dakota was named after William Fargo. Now, he's the guy who actually founded Wells Fargo. So, there you go. Freddie Mercury's religion was Zoroastrianism, which is an ancient religion that currently has around 100 to 200,000 global followers. Zoroastrianism. That's what Freddie Mercury followed. You know, a recent study found engineers should make roads narrower to reduce car crashes. In a 12-foot-wide lane on a 30-mile-per-hour road, you are 50% more likely to get into an accident than in a tighter 9-foot lane. I guess, you know, you get comfortable, you can speed because you think you got room, but when you're in more narrow lane, you go slower because you feel like you're going to hit the guardrails. Scientific American is the oldest magazine in the United States. It's been published for the past 176 years without any break. Scientific American. And finally, having a second toe that is longer than your big toe is called Morton's toe. The Statue of Liberty was built with Morton's toe. That is random facts for your Wednesday.
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0: say so.
1: Dan and Shay and Say So here on Froggy. Just ahead of that, Toby Keith and Should Have Been a Cowboy. Brooks and Dunn and Zach Top coming up in just a few minutes. Obion County Fair starts up this Saturday and runs through the next Saturday, the 22nd through the 29th. If you're wondering about the carnival, it is Pope's Concessions and Rise. They'll be there, a familiar face. And amusement attractions are bringing the big rise. You can find out more going to obioncountyfair.net about the different nightly specials. But the carnival is up and running each and every day, even starting this Saturday through the next Saturday with Pope's Concessions and Rides and amusement attractions.
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2: Fox News, I'm Tom Graham. President Trump calls it a very fair deal. He announced a trade deal with Canada after postponing a threat of 50% tariffs. The president says the deal will be good for U.S. farmers.
3: Farmers have been hurt very badly by Canada, and they won't be paying any tariffs anymore. And we may bring some of the tariffs down to a level where other countries are, because Canada was paying a higher tariff.
2: Canadian Prime Minister Mark Carney says the deal will give businesses greater certainty. One person is dead after a house explosion in Annapolis, Maryland.
4: That victim was in cardiac arrest. Our medics and firefighters worked that victim for a significant period of time until the victim was pronounced dead on the scene.
2: Anne Arundel County Assistant Fire Chief Larry Schultz, another person injured. The cause of that blast is under investigation. 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
17: Kenton area weather, partly sunny today with a 60% chance for afternoon rain. The high 92, the heat index as high as 107, and a southeast wind at 5. Mostly cloudy tonight with a 60% chance for overnight showers and thunderstorms. The low 72 and a southeast wind at 5. Thursday cloudy with a 60% chance for showers and thunderstorms. The high 88 and a northwest wind at 5. Thursday night clear with a low of 70. Football Friday sunny with a high of 88. Friday night mostly clear with a low 68.
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With the music of John Parting with his boots on, right here with yours truly, the Vince Frog, keeping the hits going all afternoon long on your hot day Wednesday afternoon.

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They haven't went down much. 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If that engine can get more air and it's running like it should, you're going to get better gas mileage. 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So bring it on in for a tune-up. 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

I knew it. I knew you. Taylor Swift, as we're continuing the Froggy Hoppy Hour. 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Here's Tyler Hubbard. I got a

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3: Fox News, I'm John Saucier. President Trump says the United States is not in talks with Iran over the Strait of Hormuz.
4: It'll either be extremely good and oil prices are going to drop like a rock, or we'll continue to do exactly what we're doing.
3: The United Arab Emirates says they've suspended trade with Iran after accusing them of launching missiles at the country. Iran denies that, by the way. Attorneys for Carmelo Anthony, a man convicted of killing Austin Metcalf at a track meet last year, are a step closer to getting a retrial. The judge, John Roach, was dismissed on concerns about impartiality sparked by a comment the jury got it right in a post-trial interview. On Fox, Jeff Metcalf, Austin's father, says he won't be distracted by Anthony's supporters.
5: They can celebrate. If they want to consider it a win for their side, that's okay. I mean, the conviction is what I'm most concerned with.
3: Anthony sentenced to 35 years in prison in June. America's listening to Fox News.
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9: Kenton area weather, partly sunny today with a 60% chance for afternoon rain. The high 92, the heat index as high as 107 in a southeast.

0: wind at 5. Mostly cloudy tonight with a 60% chance for overnight showers and thunderstorms. The low 72 and a southeast wind at 5. Thursday cloudy with a 60% chance for showers and thunderstorms. The high 88 and a northwest wind at 5. Thursday night clear with a low of 70. Football Friday sunny with a high of 88. Friday night mostly clear with a low 68. This Friday night, the Union City Golden Tornado football team travels to the Hub City to play the Jackson Christian Eagles for week one of the 2026 high school football season. I'm Robin Francis, inviting you to join me and the splendidly terrific Eddie Suter for full coverage of Friday night's action. Beginning at 6:30 with Tornado Talk, featuring a conversation with new Union City head football coach Wade Maddox. The kickoff is set for 7 on Friday night. The Golden Tornadoes play on Froggy 99.3 and the Sports 731 Network. Well, like it or not, we are ready for the 2026 incredible high school football season with Froggy 99.3 and the Sports 731 Network. I'm Robin Francis. Welcome into Tornado Talk as we are going to talk with head coach for the Union City Golden Tornadoes, Wade Maddox. Coach, do you still get the butterflies and all that kind of stuff before the first game, the whole week, or is that just an anticipation thing right before the game?
1: Oh, yeah. You said right off the bat, you said, like it or not, it's here. I don't know how nobody, how anybody doesn't like football season. You know, I just don't understand how we get that. But, no, 100%. You know, I think the first game in any sport, you know, is one of the things you kind of get the butterflies a little bit. You get out there, the adrenaline gets to pumping. You know, if you've ever played, you know, you understand how it is. You know, the first few minutes is about the most tiring of the game, you know, because of all that, because of the buildup, the hype of everything. So, yeah, I mean, you know, I think as soon as you get out there, you know, it takes a few plays to get settled in, and then once it does, you know, you should be good to go. But 100%, you know, the first game of any season is going to have a few of those.
0: Yeah, once you were able to start this preseason, I guess you say, agilities and different drills going on throughout the preseason, then you finally take a next step, get into scrimmages, and now scrimmage season is over and we're ready to see the regular games. A lot of fruition and hard work was going into this.
1: Oh, yeah. I mean, from the outside looking in, you know, I mean, a ton goes into it. A ton goes into the prep, the planning. A ton of work goes in from what the kids have done. You know, they've been in the weight room starting in November. They've been there November, December, January, February, March, April, May, you know, in the weight room, in the field in June and July. Went to camp, and, you know, here we are, you know. So I'm really excited for these guys to see, you know, how their work's going to pay off for them.
0: Talk a little bit about the scrimmage the other night at the Jamboree with Dresden. 3 scores. Your defense played well as well. So just an all-around good half for Union City.
1: Yeah, and like I said, we were pleased with that. You know, we talked to the kids about how you understanding that it was just a half of football, you know. Neither team did a whole lot in terms of game planning or anything like that. You know, this is going to obviously be a different beast this week. But, no, we were pleased with how Friday went. You know, I thought we were able to move the ball well on the ground. I thought we were able to complete some passes when the opportunity presented itself. You know, thought our quarterback played well. So, yeah, I mean, we flew around defensively, got some pass breakups, you know, came away with what I thought was an interception. They ruled it simultaneous possession. But, you know, just being able to do some things like that was good underneath the lights for the first time, you know, on a Friday night. So it was a good step. But that's all it is, you know, it's just a step. So, just excited to see, you know, what step two is.
0: One of the things that you were able to take away, what was some of the bigger things that you took away on the when you started looking at the film and everything on Saturday mornings, this all through the weekend and going into this week's preparation for game one?
1: Just thought our kids played hard. You know, a lot of energy, a lot of excitement. They were helping each other up off the ground. They're, you know, patting each other on the back when they make a big play. And, you know, that's one of the things we want to emphasize is that, you know, enthusiasm can be contagious, you know. So we want to play with energy at all times, regardless of the score. And, you know, I thought we were able to do that. You know, I thought we had a lot of kids around the football that were hustling to get there. I thought we had kids staying on block. So, again, those are the positive things moving forward that we want to continue to do.
0: The little fundamental things always are something that you have to stress, isn't it? Because these are kids, and sometimes the fundamentals are the main things that they need to learn.
1: Oh, no doubt. Those never go away. You know, each and every Monday, that's the first thing we start off with is some indie work. After we watch film, you know, we go out and we do indie work, and that's just – you know, so for the kids, sometimes it may be monotonous, you know, but it's things that they understand that they

0: have to do each and every day, you know, ball security, taking the right steps on blocks, going the right direction, you know, your first step being huge, taking your read steps on defense, you know, those are all big things, and you can never emphasize those enough. So, you know, we try and do that on a daily basis, and, you know, the kids are really starting to get it.
1: We are watching for Union City and JCS. It's game one. It's night one of the 2026 season. More Tornado Talk coming up for you in just a moment on Froggy 99.3 and the Sports 731 Network. This Friday night, the Union City Golden Tornado football team travels to the Hub City to play the Jackson Christian Eagles for week one of the 2026 high school football season. I'm Robin Francis, inviting you to join me and the splendidly terrific Eddie Suter for full coverage of Friday night's action. Beginning at 6:30 with Tornado Talk, featuring a conversation with new Union City head football coach Wade Maddox. The kickoff is set for 7 on Friday night. The Golden Tornadoes play on Froggy 99.3 and the Sports 731 Network. Along with head coach for the Union City Golden Tornadoes, Wade Maddox, I'm Robin Francis. We're on Tornado Talk, getting ready for the game one of the 2026 season. Coach, talk a little bit about going through this season. What are some of the things that you saw from your guys, the most improvement from agility weeks and weightlifting all the way through this past week at the Jamboree?
0: Just the tempo and pace in which we've been able to do everything, you know, first few times in the weight room, you know, guys were, you know, the workouts were kicking their tails, and now they're showing up and they get the workout like it's nothing. You know, they're able to physically be able to take on that challenge. Knowing who to block's been a big thing. You know, we've installed some different things offensively and defensively, so knowing who to block or where to be in a certain defense, you know, are things that have gotten better and are going to continue to get better. You know, again, as we talked about Jamboree being a step, you know, week one's a step. You know, if I said we were going to be playing our best ball on week one and then it was going to go downhill from there, you know, that's not what I'd ask for. You know, preferably you want to each week get a little bit better and you want those steps to gradually build. So that's what we're really looking forward to.
1: Talk a little bit about this region coming in. We talked not too long ago about it, but Region 7-2A, you've got Milan Huntingdon, the state champion, coming back with so many players coming back as well. JCM looks to return a good amount. Halls will be there as well. Just a lot of these teams that you're going to see, Peabody, they lost a lot, but yet still a very good program. You're going against not only teams that are bringing back a lot, but programs that are established.
0: Oh, yeah. I mean, you know, a lot of those teams, they rarely have down years. You know, even their down year, they're competitive, you know, and that's what's going to be, you know. So just because we see that this team lost this or this team lost this, you know, doesn't mean they're not going to show up and compete hard on Friday nights. And, you know, I just want our kids to understand, you know, that's the biggest thing, is that each and every Friday night is going to be a battle. It's going to be a test. So you've got to go out there and you've got to take that head on.
1: Yeah, you're going against a JCS team tonight. Let's go ahead and talk about them. Obviously, when you're talking JCS, you're talking about Kelsey Rose. He plays on the wide out offensively, but defensively is where he's being recruited, and he's also one of the top players in the state.
0: Oh, yeah, he's a really good player. You know, we've had the opportunity to watch him. I think he's a South Florida commit. Watched him last year. You know, he's a big-bodied guy, has some speed there, can turn the edge and do all the things that you want him to do. You know, he's got some IQ as well in terms of, you know, you'll watch him and you're like, hey, really wasn't what he's supposed to do on that play, but he, you know, he does it and he ends up getting in on the play. So, you know, they're a good football team. I think they were 9-3 last year, lost to Nashville Christian in the second round, who was the eventual state champ in their classification. So they're a good football team across the board. You know, they've got pretty good size. You know, besides, you know, Kelsey Rose, I think he may be the smallest guy on the D-line, you know, and he's still a pretty good size kid. So, you know, that's one of the things that's going to be a little bit of a challenge to us is just being kind of outmatched size-wise. But, again, you know, this is what we're here for, to match up against football, good football teams, and kind of see how we stack up. So I think that's going to be a solid test Friday night.
1: Obviously, the weight room, everything for your offensive and defensive line to be able to move these guys forward just a little bit and to give your guys a little room to run as you try to get into the eye a little bit. We're going to throw the ball around a little bit, too, keep people honest.
0: 100%. You know, we're going to try and attack all edges of the football field. You know, we want to try and attack A-gap all the way to the sideline. So we're going to try and get the ball out in some of our

0: playmaker's hands and, you know, try and get to the edge a few times. But at the same time, you know, we still want to keep that mentality of, hey, you know, football's played north-south, not east and west. So while the ball will go sideways a little bit, as soon as they catch it, we're supposed to be getting north and south. You know, we want these guys to get vertical and pick up every yard that they can possibly pick up. So, you know, that's the biggest thing there is, you know, not really what we're doing. It's just, hey, can we execute what the plan is this week?
1: Talk a little bit about what you've seen, how high school football has progressed from the time you started coaching until right now when your first head coaching job.
0: Well, I may, you know, it's funny because I talk about this, you know, I was talking about technology in the classroom the other day, and, you know, I told my kids when I first started coaching, we were still watching VHS tapes, you know, that may date me a little bit, but, yeah, my first couple of years, we had a VHS tape that you had to rewind and wound up, and you could fast forward, and, you know, it was hard to clip plays and this and that. You know, now with the advent of huddle and everything, you know, you've got plays clipped, you've got drones flying around, end zone cameras, sideline cameras. You know, you can pretty much look at everything. So, you know, technology-wise and the way the game's changed is just the amount of preparation you're able to put in. You know, you get one of those grainy VHS tapes, you know, it's really hard to tell who's who, you know, who's doing what. But now, you know, when you're looking at it on drone footage, you know, you're just able to be so much more prepared going into a game. And I think that's probably the biggest thing, especially at huddle, has allowed is that it's allowed coaches to be able to free up their time, you know, without having to sit here and down in distance and do this and that. Things were time consuming now are like that. So it allows you to spend much more time on the game prep. And then also how it's played in terms of, you know, it's played a little more, you know, in space and trying to get the ball out to the edges and all that. Whereas, you know, 25 years ago, it was still line up and run it downhill at somebody, you know. So I think those have kind of been the biggest things, you know, rising, putting the ball in the air, rising, pass interference, you know, things like that. But, yeah, I mean, it's definitely been a change over the years. So
1: we'll talk more with Coach Wade Maddox as we get ready for Union City and JCS. It's game one of the 2026 season. It's more on Tornado Talk on Froggy 99.3 in the Sports 731 Network. This Friday night, the Union City Golden Tornado football team travels to the Hub City to play the Jackson Christian Eagles for week one of the 2026 high school football season. I'm Robin Francis, inviting you to join me and the splendidly terrific Eddie Suter for full coverage of Friday night's action. Beginning at 6:30 with Tornado Talk, featuring a conversation with new Union City head football coach Wade Maddox. The kickoff is set for 7 on Friday night. The Golden Tornadoes play on Froggy 99.3 and the Sports 731 Network. Robin Francis on the Sports 731 Network and on Froggy 99.3, along with Union City head football coach Wade Maddox, beginning his first season as the head football coach. No stranger to the sidelines at Union City. Coach, you go way back, the days of Darren Boland. You coached with Nick Markle as well, and took a year off and were able to come back in fresh and with a fresh set of eyes on this program and to get things going in your form.
0: Yeah, you know, I've been here since 2012. You know, been fortunate to see it done a couple of different ways, and you know, excited to be able to kind of take the reins of this thing and you know, put my footprint on it. So you know, seeing it from the outside last year, you know, you're able to evaluate things a little differently than when you're in there every day and you're just trying to figure out how to win games. You know, that's the biggest thing is, you know, when you're in the program, you're trying to figure out how to win things. And then, you know, when you step away for just a little bit, you know, it gives you a chance to kind of look at everything, you know, really across the board in athletics, you know, and really just kind of, you know, put together philosophy and things I think would work for me and things I think would work well for us. You know, is the biggest thing. So, yeah, just happy to be back.
1: Talk a little bit about your kids. What we're going to see on Friday night going against JCS, what we're going to see offensively from Union City.
0: You know, being week one, you know, not a lot of film out there on both teams. You know, we were able to exchange a little bit of a half of football and then a little bit more of a scrimmage. So, you know, I think both teams are going to kind of come out there and stick with their bread and butter. Things that they feel like they're going to be able to execute well throughout the year. And then I think the biggest things is, you know, at halftime, who can kind of make some adjustments based off what they're getting. So, you know, we're going to come out there and we're going to try and do the things that we've been preparing for all year long. You know, we're going to run our base run plays and, you know, try and execute those well. And we're going to come out in our base defense and just try and, like I said, just execute it, be where we're supposed to be. And then as the game progresses,

0: differences, you know, make adjustments as needed.
1: Obviously, all the coaching staff has to be in, ready for it. You bringing in a few extra people for up top and that kind of thing?
0: Just different eyes. You know, we've got three guys that we'll have up there, you know, helping us out. You know, Coach Stevens will be up there because we kind of broke up our coaching staff and offense and defense, you know, even though we're all coaching everything. But Coach Stevens knows the defensive game plan well, so he's going to kind of be the eyes on that side of the ball. And then Coach Kennedy's going to be the eyes up top for us on the offensive side of the ball. And then we're going to have Coach Rutland up there, middle school coach, helping us out a little bit. So just wherever we need it. So, like I said, excited about the information we can get from those guys. And, you know, hopefully it just helps us out Friday night.
1: Yeah, guys that play both sides of the ball, obviously, with Travis being a former quarterback for Union City. But Stevens, Fufu, I guess a lot of people remember him, and a great defender in the OVC, player of the week several times, player of the year as well for UT Martin. Left his mark, and hopefully he's bringing that as well. And then, like you said, Coach Kennedy coming in from a college career as well. So a lot of things that these guys have the benefit for.
0: Oh, 100%. You know, funny story on Coach Stevens. You know, I always tell him it amazes me that he played defense in college, because his freshman year, I thought he was one of the worst defenders I ever coached. I was like, boy, you can't tackle. You can't get off a block. You don't want to do these things. And, you know, he turned out to be a pretty daggum good corner for us, and then moved to safety when he was recruited at UTM, and then eventually moved to linebacker where he had a really nice career. So, yeah, I mean, excited about the knowledge those guys bring. You know, Coach Kennedy played running back at Arkansas Tech. So, you know, those are some guys up there that I think we can really count on to give us good information. Again, I'm working pretty close with Coach Kennedy offensively, you know, so he knows what we're looking for, how we're trying to exploit defenses and things of that nature. So, yeah, just excited about those guys up there.
1: Well, Coach, it's time. So no more preparation, really, in a lot of ways. You just got to get up there and put them and get under the lights and see what week one will hold.
0: Oh, 100%. You know, we're excited about it. I think our kids are ready to play. We've had a good week of practice so far, so just excited. And I hope we have a nice crowd come out and cheer these guys on so they can see the work that they put in.
1: Appreciate it, Coach.
0: Thank you.
1: We'll have another edition of Tornado Talk next week. Get ready for the kickoff. Union City and JCS. It's week one of the high school football season on Froggy 99.3 and the Sports 731 Network.
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0: Worth Your Wild, Russell Dickerson here on Froggy 99.3. Megan Maroney's Tennessee Orange in that set. Parmalee as well. Music coming up from Lainey Wilson and John Mayer. 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
2: 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These are not all the side effects of Creon. 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